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Thank you, ladies and gentlemen. I had to do a little Fred Astaire for you. Eve, did you catch those steps?

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Hey, look out, there's somebody coming, and there's nothing you can do about it. The killer awoke before dawn. He put his boots on. He took a face from the ancient gallery and he...

0: architecture is really talented. He's done a lot of work for him. He's got a flair, Hispanic flair.
1: Esta guerra no es cosa del destino, es ansia de matar, tan solo eso, a mujeres y niños, exprofeso, y a todo el que se cruza.